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1: I couldn't tell you a thing about that night. 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